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born on this day in Chicago, Illinois. That is Andrew Hill with Siete Ocho on WRTI. I have an 8-year-old, so that title made me think of 6-7, even though that's really 7-8. But I might have to share that one with my little girl, because I try to find any way to connect jazz to, you know, the things that she thinks are cool. And one of the things that I think is cool are doing these birthday celebrations, because it really gives me a chance to share with all

muito mais do que de mim. E é muito mais do que de mim.

0: That's Pepper Adams on that baritone sax with Donald Byrd. Here I am on WRTI, and at the top of that set, new music from Eliani Elias. Her live album is titled Al Vivo, and we heard Sambu, Sambu. It's Nicole Sweeney, and live performances always remind me of why I should get out and enjoy some live music. It's hard. I got to get a babysitter. I just got to get the energy to get out of the house. But once I get there, I have to tell you, there's never really been a time that I've been disappointed. So be sure to check out WRTI.org. Check out this week's Moments Notice. There is some great live music coming to your backyard. You don't have to travel too far. And I promise you, live music just, it'll invigorate you. 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It's Nicole Sweeney with music on the way from Wynton Kelly, kicking off this next set, Brad Good.
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0: He's played with Dinah Washington, Dizzy Gillespie, John Coltrane, Miles Davis, Sonny Rollins, Betty Carter, Billie Holiday, and the list goes on and on. It's nice to have him with us. That's Wynton Kelly on Evening Jazz with On Green Dolphin Street. We heard music from the Brad Good Quintet featuring Ernie Watts and Goose Dance. That's right, we can have fun and dance to the music. It's Nicole Sweeney on Evening Jazz. 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We're going to jump right back into the music with Carmen McRae coming up next.
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Music from Temple University's own jazz band and Terrell Stafford, who's leading this band, doing some great things with these students who are not just students, but they're young professionals. They're getting that real life experience on and off the bandstand. We heard a tune called Jack the Bear. And in that set, Barry Green, whose latest album is titled Giants, and Barry celebrating his guitar giants, those that have really inspired him. We heard a tune called Mugshot. And at the top of the set, Carmen McRae, who's another artist who reminds us that, you know, playing the piano and singing is not something really easy, but, you know, musicians like her make it look so. We heard I Only Have Eyes for You. Music on the way from Cal Jader. We'll also be saying happy birthday to Philly's own Stanley Clark. Coming up at 9 p.m., it's Jazz at Your Request. It's Nicole Sweeney getting you back to the music. Here's something new from the USE Trio with Soda on WRTI.

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2: It's time for Jazz at Your Request, and this one is from John in Clayton, New Jersey, who wanted to hear something from Ray Charles. I'm going to be featuring Ray this Friday on First Friday as we celebrate some of the great American artist of all time. So, John, this one is right on time. Here's Ray Charles with One Mint Julep on WRTI.

0: Ray Charles with One Mint Julep is tonight's Jazz at Your Request. John in Clayton, New Jersey says, this album was my first and best purchase. And like John, so many of us remember that first album we bought, especially if it was with our own money. And for Ray Charles to be your first purchase, John, I got to tell you, definitely one of the best. And thank you so much for sharing that with us. Ray Charles, I'm going to be celebrating him this Friday on First Friday. He's one of the artists that we're going to be diving into as we celebrate the 4th of July and this country's 250th anniversary. So stay tuned for that and much more happening right here on WRTI. And like John, Jazz at Your Request is right there for you. Count yourself in. Join us at WRTI.org. It's Nicole Sweeney with music on the way from Buddy Rich. We'll be hearing from Chick Webb and Betty Carter on the way to kick off this next set.
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0: He's been described as the most successful non-Latino Latin musician. That's Cal Jader on WRTI with Sonny Boy. And that's just a nice reminder that if you've got a connection to music, no matter where it's from, as long as you've got a respect and that connection, that you can, you know, find your place in the music as Cal did. We heard the latest from Virginia McDonald with Retrogression, and kicking off that set, the one and only Betty Carter with Look What I Got. Well, I've got more music. That's what I've always got for you. It's Nicole Sweeney on Evening Jazz. We're together till 10 p.m. After that, you're going to be hearing Julian Booker with Late Evening Jazz. And then coming up at 2 a.m., we've got a new host, Jazz Through the Night on Tuesdays and Wednesdays. You'll be hearing Ariana Dross. So make sure that you give her a very warm welcome. Coming up in this next set, we'll hear the latest from Jasper Hoiby on WRTI.
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0: when he wanted to study the violin, he was almost too big to hold this small instrument. At the age of 12, he was already over 6 feet tall. And when no one wanted to pick up the acoustic bass in the corner, well, it was him that picked it up. Thank goodness he did. Happy, happy birthday. He's turning 75 today. Philadelphia's own Stanley Clark getting us in the groove with Silly Putty. We heard Buddy Rich in that set. Buddy is one of those musicians that I could just tell that it's him. We heard Latin Silk, and at the top of the set, the latest from Jasper Hoiby, and Consider the Balance. It's Nicole Sweeney, and I like that title, Consider the Balance Between You and WRTI, and how off balance we would be without your support. Today marks the last day of WRTI's fiscal year. 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Music on the way from Roberto Fonseca. We're kicking off this next set with Moises Dos Santos.
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The latest from Roberto Fonseca and Vincent Seagull with Soul Kiss. Roberto says that his strong influence comes from classical music, especially Bach and Chopin. And his intention for this album was to create a sound where passion prevails and to share this sound that may be new to many listeners, but a tribute to the great composers of classical and universal music. We heard classic Chick Webb in that set with Midnight in a Madhouse, and at the top, Moises dos Santos with Soledad. My name is Nicole Sweeney, and I thank you so much for allowing me into your hearts and homes. Sometimes we're in the kitchen together, we're in the car, we're at the office, but no matter where you are, the music is always alongside of you. And I thank you for letting me be a part of those moments. Coming up, you'll hear from Julian Booker with Late Evening Jazz, Miles at Midnight. Then at 2 a.m., stay tuned for A New Voice, hosting Jazz Through the Night on Tuesdays and Wednesday mornings. Ariana Dross, also on the way. It's Nicole Sweeney. You and I will get back together tomorrow, same time, same place. Until then, just make me a couple of promises. Be good to yourself because you deserve it, and try to be good to those around you because they deserve some grace too. We're going to close things out with the latest from L'Olivon de la Rosa with Jules on Evening Jazz.

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That's music from 1973, recorded in October of 1972. The great Ramsey Lewis with Cleveland Eaton, Morris Jennings, and Ed Green from the Funky Serenity record. That was Serene Funk, and that is how we start things tonight on this episode of Late Evening Jazz. Good to be with you. Great to see some folks out at Chris's Jazz Cafe tonight for the Bocconi Dyer Show. Really looking forward to playing back recordings from that show later on this summer. A wonderful evening with the South African pianist. We've got music coming up throughout the next few hours from many greats, from Philly's Jimmy Heath, from Mary Lou Williams. We've got Stanley Turrentine. All of that is just in the next hour and change. Coming up in this first full set of the show, we've got music from Curtis Fuller, and we'll hear something from the artist Duye coming up from her new one, Stay With Me, after this on WRTI. Here's another pick from our Moments Notice Jazz listings on WRTI. Tuesday, June 30th, the Bocconi Dyer Trio perform at Chris's Jazz Cafe in Center City. This show is a WRTI live event. 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

0: That's music from 2005 from the trombonist Curtis Fuller. He gets help on this record entitled Keep It Simple from Javon Jackson and Doug Karn, Rodney Jordan, and Fritz Wise playing the drums. That was Girl Talk from Curtis Fuller. We also heard music from Duye, the Nigerian-born vocalist, has a new record called Stay With Me. We heard the title track. I'm Julian Booker. This is Late Evening Jazz on WRTI. You can find me on Instagram and Threads at Booker_Julian, on Blue Sky at Booker-Julian. You can also email me here in the studio, julian@wrti.org. I highly recommend checking out the most recent episode of The Late Set. It features pianist Emmett Cohen. There is also a fantastic live performance from the WRTI studios up now at WRTI.org. I thought we'd do one from Emmett's new record, Universal Truth. That's coming up after this on community-supported WRTI.
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That's right. Philly made music from Jimmy Heath. That's from his third record from 1961 on the Riverside label, featuring Freddie Hubbard, Julius Watkins, Cedar Walton, Percy Heath, Albert Heath, and yes, Jimmy Heath. Three Heath brothers on this record from 1961 that was Downshift. We also heard music from Emma Cohen in that set, music from his new one, Universal Truth. That was Eternal Glimpse. I'm Julian Booker. From one Philadelphian to another, we're going to get to music from V. Shane Frederick. V. Shane Frederick's going to be performing this coming Friday at Chris's Jazz Cafe. You can learn more at WRTI.org/moments notice. Thought we'd do one from his Treasures record that came out last year. This is Skylark on WRTI.

0: Always good to hear from the great Mary Lou Williams. That was Nightlife on WRTI. We heard Hotaru Nights, a couple night songs from June Ida. His new record is entitled Bellflower, and we started that set with Vishane Frederick from his most recent record. Came out just over a year ago. Treasure is the name of that. That was Skylark, and Vishane Frederick will be performing at Chris's Jazz Cafe this coming Friday. A few really good shows happening for 4th of July weekend. You can learn more about them at WRTI.org/moments notice. I'm Julian Booker, moving into the 11 o'clock hour. Of course, we got Miles at Midnight coming up at the top of midnight. Going to hear something from the Live Around the World record, live performances that were recorded between 1988 and 1991. Excited to play you something from that. And we will close this hour with a long thing from Emmanuel Wilkins and his quartet from one of the new Village Vanguard releases featuring Micah Thomas, Ryoma Takanaga, and Kweku Sumbri. Going to hear something from Volume 3 of the Emmanuel Wilkins Quartet's Live at the Village Vanguard. That's coming up after this on Late Evening Jazz.
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That's Stanley Turrentine from 1971 on the CTI label, a record that includes Ron Carter and Ertu Marrera, Horace Parlin, Billy Cobham, Hubert Laws. The album is Salt Song. That was Storm to open the 11 o'clock hour. And before the top of the hour, we heard a track from the newest Emmanuel Wilkins Quartet, Live at the Village Vanguard release, Live at the Village Vanguard Volume 3. That was Dollars with a dollar sign, featuring the great Philadelphia saxophonist Emmanuel Wilkins. I am Julian Booker. You're tuned to Late Evening Jazz on WRTI. Again, in about an hour, we've got Miles at Midnight, going to play something from the late 80s, early 90s, something from the Live Around the World record. So looking forward to that. We've got something featuring Stanley Clark, who is celebrating a birthday today, coming up in just a little bit. We've also got Sarah Sharp, new music from The Vocalist, doing a Bob Dylan cover. That's next after this on WRTI. Here's another pick from our Moments Notice Jazz listings on WRTI. Tuesday, June 30th, the Stephen Bernstein Resonation Trio perform at Solar Myth in South Philadelphia. 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

0: Philly's own Stanley Clarke turning 75 years old today. Happy birthday to the great Stanley Clarke. That was from a record that he put out with McCoy Tyner and Al Foster that was Train-like on WRTI, and Sarah Sharp in there as well from her new album Deja Vu. We heard that lovely version of Bob Dylan's Don't Think Twice, It's All Right. I am Julian Booker. Hope you are doing all right. You can find me on Instagram and Threads if you'd like to say hello, at Booker_Julian, on Blue Sky, at Booker-Julian, or you can email me here in the studio, julian@wrti.org. We've got some Philly-made music from Johnny Coles coming up, and we'll do something from that new one from Steve Wilson called Enduring Sonance. That is coming up after this on WRTI.
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2: July 4th weekend is coming up, and we're celebrating with the sounds of America on WRTI. From Bernstein to Basie, Copland to Coltrane, and everything in between, we're honoring 250 years of the United States with great American classical pieces and three song sets from your favorite American jazz artists. 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

0: That's music from 1964 from Philadelphia's Johnny Coles and his Little Johnny C record, released on the Blue Note label and recorded at Van Gelder Studio in Englewood Cliffs, New Jersey. Johnny Coles on trumpet, Leo Wright on the saxophone and flute on that album, Joe Henderson on tenor sax, Duke Pearson on piano, Bob Cranshaw on bass, and Pete LaRocca and Walter Perkins. What's the word I'm looking for here? They split the drum duties. I have been up for a long time, ladies and gentlemen. That was a song entitled Heavy Legs from Johnny Coles, Please Forgive Me. And we also heard music from Steve Wilson in that set. His new one is called Enduring Sonance. That was Quiet Girl. I am Julian Booker. It's Late Evening Jazz on WRTI. Miles at Midnight coming up a little bit later on. A lot of good stuff to get to, including a really interesting new record from Alden Helmuth to close the hour. We also got some Blue Mitchell and Bobby Broom coming up as well. Thought we'd do something from Gloria Lynn. We'll get to that coming up after this on WRTI.
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That's Blue Mitchell, song he wrote called March on Selma from 1966's Down With It on the Blue Note label. Blue Mitchell on trumpet, Junior Cook on tenor sax, Chick Corea, a young Chick Corea on the piano, Gene Taylor on bass, and Al Foster on the drums. We also heard music from Bobby Broom in there. That is new music from him. His new record is called Notes of Thanks, in tribute to the great Sonny Rollins. He'll be performing later this summer at the Sellersville Theater. That was a version of Strode Road from Bobby Broom, and Gloria Lynn in there from her Miss Gloria Lynn record. We heard that version of Perdido. I'm Julian Booker, and we got some Miles Davis coming up at the top of the midnight hour. First, we'll do something from Alden Helmuth. Found out about this record from my colleague here at WRTI, our editorial director, Nate Chenin, and really enjoying it. It's called Tether. We'll move into midnight with a song entitled Guesswork here on WRTI.

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2: You are tuned to WRTI. It's the top of the midnight hour, and that does mean it is time for Miles at Midnight. We do it every Monday through Thursday at this time. We play a classic Miles Davis track, and I thought we'd go back to a record that was released in 1996. It was recorded from 1988 to 1991. Now, this features Miles Davis on trumpet, Foley on the bass, and Ricky Wellman on the drums, and then kind of a rotating cast of people throughout the album. Folks like Kenny Garrett, who plays on this track. Joey DeFrancesco plays on this track as well. Marilyn Mazur, Robert Irvin III, and many, many more. Adam Holtzman plays keyboards on this track as well. John Beasley on the record, though not on this song. This is a version of Michael Jackson's Human Nature. I've talked a lot about Miles Davis's performance of this over the years, and man, I just love Miles Davis's version, but this is an extended thing. It really gets taken out, so I thought it'd be fun to do tonight for Miles at Midnight from Live Around the World. It is the great Miles Davis with Human Nature, only here on WRTI.

0: Can I? Oh, man, that was nothing.
1: There you go. Love hearing Miles talk at the end of that one from Live Around the World. Again, an album that was recorded from 1988 to 1991. That was a version of Michael Jackson's Human Nature. That track features Joey DeFrancesco on the keys and Kenny Garrett on alto sax, in addition to Miles Davis and others in that rotating live band. Always up to hear your suggestions for Miles at Midnight. You can reach out to me on Instagram and Threads at Booker_Julian, on Blue Sky at Booker-Julian, or you can email me here in the studio, julian@wrti.org. We play early Miles. We play late Miles. We do not discriminate here on WRTI. Going to get to some Helen Sung Big Band coming up in this next set, and thought we'd do something out of Brazil from Mafalda Mendoza. That's coming up next on WRTI. Here's another pick from our Moments Notice Jazz listings on WRTI. Friday, July 3rd, V. Shane Frederick performs at Chris's Jazz Cafe in Center City. For more details, visit WRTI.org/Moments Notice.

0: That's the Helen Sung Big Band on WRTI from the fantastic new record entitled Oracles. That was Pianism 3, a song for Herbie Hancock and Mafalda Minozzi in there from her album Rio Phonic. That was Rio. And man, did you see the Brazil game a couple of nights ago? I have to admit, I was rooting for Japan and I thought maybe they'd pull it out. But then there was that last minute goal. What are you going to do? The World Cup has been very exciting. We've got music from Jordan Williams coming up, something that was actually recorded right here live at WRTI. First, in just a moment, we're going to do the new record from a new group called Civil Disobedience. That's Donnie McCaslin, Ingrid Jensen, Bruce Barth, David Ambrosio, and Victor Lewis. Going to hear a tune from Civil Disobedience entitled Ankara. That's coming up next on WRTI.
1: 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You stepped up, helped WRTI finish the fiscal year strong, and put us on a path towards an even brighter future. Thank you.

0: That's Jeremy Steig on WRTI. Of course, a song that would go on to be sampled by the Beastie Boys from Legwork, Helen for Judy. Also music from Jordan Williams, recorded right here at WRTI, a lovely version of When Sunny Gets Blue. Thanks to Jordan for recording that for us. And Civil Disobedience started that set. Again, that is the project featuring Donnie McCaslin, Ingrid Jensen, Bruce Barth, David Ambrosio, and Victor Lewis. The new album, self-titled, is out now. We heard Ankara. Julian Booker with you. Looking ahead to the 1 o'clock hour, we got some Nat Adderley Jr. We got some Louis Armstrong. It was great, great late-set radio hour on Sunday about Louis Armstrong. Hope you had an opportunity to hear that. Some Booker Little coming up next hour as well, among other things. Thought we'd do some new music from Ndudizo Makathini. As I said, we were at Chris's Jazz Cafe tonight, recording and hanging out for the Bokani Dyer show, great South African pianist. Well, Ndudizo Makathini, another great South African pianist. We're going to hear something from his new record, The Myth We Choose, coming up after this on Late Evening Jazz.
1: 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From Bernstein to Basie, Copeland to Coltrane, and everything in between. 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

That's new music from Miho Hazama and the Danish radio big band from the new record Frames, The Pioneer's Quest on WRTI. Also one from the classic Eastern Sounds album from Yusef Lateef. We heard The Three Faces of Bilal. And we started that set with South African pianist Ndudizo Makathini and his new album, The Myth We Choose, a fantastic new record from Ndudizo. I'm Julian Booker, and we're going to close this hour with something from Anat Cohen. Thought we'd go back to her 2015 record, Luminosa. This is a song entitled Putty Boy Strut, taking us into 1 o'clock on WRTI.

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That's music from Nat Adderley Jr. on WRTI from his debut as bandleader many, many years into his career. And I think it's so cool that he did that. They came out after being around for so long and said, I want to put out an album of my own, and put a really good one out called Took So Long. That was the title track. And Anat Cohen before the top of the hour from her album Luminosa. That was Putty Boy Strut. I'm Julian Booker with you for about another hour. Ariana will be in for her first show hosting tonight from 2 until 6. Really excited to hear what Ariana has in store. Please give her a warm welcome. Going to get the music coming up from Billy Childs and Dizzy Gillespie. Going to hear something from the great Louis Armstrong. Something recorded from his Hot 5 and Hot 7 recordings. That is coming up next after a moment's notice, only here on WRTI. Here's another pick from our Moment's Notice Jazz listings on WRTI. Friday, July 3rd, Ikechi Onyenaka performs at Spruce Street Harbor Park at Penn's Landing. 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

That's a decidedly funky thing from Dizzy Gillespie, recorded in 1969, released in 1970. Features Dizzy Gillespie along with James Moody, Eric Gales on that record, Chuck Rainey, Phil Upchurch,

quite a cast on that 1970 album from Dizzy Gillespie. We heard Matrix on WRTI. One Fleeting Instant, the name of the one we heard from Billy Childs before that, from his new one Triumvirate. And Louis Armstrong starting that set from his classic Hot 5 and Hot 7 recordings. That was Heebie Jeebies. I am Julian Booker. Hope you are getting through any heebie-jeebies you may have tonight on this late night, early morning, this early Wednesday morning. And man, it is going to be hot here in Philadelphia over the course of the next few days. So please take care. Try to stay cool. We're going to get to, oh, by the way, you can find me on Instagram and Threads at Booker_Julian, on Blue Sky at Booker-Julian. Or you can email me here in the studio, julian@wrti.org, if you'd like to say hello. We got some Booker Little coming up, and that new one from the Outer Worlds Jazz Ensemble featuring Chip Wickham as well. Going to do something from David Sanchez coming up after this, something from his latest one, Tombo, on WRTI. This past year brought its share of change, but one thing never wavered: your support for WRTI. You helped us meet challenges, take on new opportunities, and end the year on solid ground. We couldn't have done it without you. Thanks for being part of this community.

That's the Outer World Jazz Ensemble on WRTI featuring Chip Wickham from their new one, The Carmen Line. We heard Molecules. Also, Booker Little, that is from a 1959 record that features Max Roach, Art Davis, Tommy Flanagan, George Coleman, and Booker Little. On the trumpet, we heard Sweet and Lovely and music from David Sanchez and his new album, Tombo, in the first place. I am Julian Booker. Thought we'd do some Joel Fromm and Bruce Katz coming up. We're also going to get to some Nat Adderley. Why not? We started the hour with Nat Adderley Jr. We'll hear a classic from Nat Adderley coming up in just a little bit. This is music from Patricia Moreno. Her new album is called Volver on WRTI.

That's Nat Adderley on WRTI with Sack of Woe from the Work Song record, 1960, featuring Wes Montgomery. Bobby Timmons plays on that record, Percy Heath, Sam Jones, Lewis Hayes, among others. A fantastic album from the great cornet player Nat Adderley. We also heard music from Joel Fromm in there with Love the One You're With, Bruce Katz on that as well, and Patricia Moreno starting that set from her new one, Volvere. I am Julian Booker, and that just about does it for me. Stay tuned. Ariana is up next. She'll be with you from 2 until 6 this morning, and I'm going to leave you with some music from David S. Ware and his Go See the World record. Good advice. By the way, this is McCorro's Blues on WRTI. Take care.

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0: 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We just heard The Champ by Joey DeFrancesco from the record The Champ Round 2. It's the second volume of the tribute to his mentor Jimmy Smith, who you may know as the man who revolutionized the jazz soul sound and popularized the Hammond B3 organ through pioneering methods like the left-hand bass technique and the Smith sound. In a little, we have New Jazz Underground and Lou Donaldson, and in just a moment, we'll hear a selection from Peace Fortress here on WRTI.
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0: Peck Time by Lou Donaldson here on WRTI Jazz Through the Night. And just before that, we heard One Step by Peace Fortress featuring Bethlehem the Vocushionist, who is an R&B, soul, and spoken word artist based here in Philly. She coined the term vocushionist as a way to describe her approach to singing, which uses the entire body. Peace Fortress is the project by another Philadelphia-based musician, Brendan McKeon. One Step is from the latest record, Magic Number, which released on May 15th. Coming up in just a moment, New Jazz Underground and John Ellis and Double Wide. And later, stay tuned for Ella Fitzgerald's here on Jazz Through the Night on WRTI.
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That was Also a Tommy Brown by Chris Potter featuring guitarist Bill Frisell and drummer Nate Smith. It's from the album Alive with Ghosts Today, just released in May. This record follows the story of abolitionist John Brown in the 1850s. Potter pulls from the sounds of blues and funk to explore the story's themes, history, and impact that remains today. This is Jazz Through the Night. I'm Ariana, and I'm your host tonight for the first time ever, and I am so glad to be here. So stay tuned, because coming up, we have A Tisket, A Tasket by Ella Fitzgerald, and also some Astrid Gilberto and Bill Evans Trio here on WRTI.

like The Byrds, Hoagies, and American Liberty, this next artist is proudly Philly-made and supported by Philly's classical and jazz source, WRTI.

slowing things down just a bit here with Mañana Carnaval by Astrid Gilberto on Jazz Through the Night with Ariana. Just before that, we heard Fantastic Mr. Cox from Joe Webb on his latest record, Neath Beat. Before Webb, we heard a playful selection by Ella Fitzgerald, A Tisket, A Tasket, which adapts the story of a children's game into the song that became one of her first jazz standards and helped jumpstart her career at just 21 years old. And coming up here to close this hour will be Bill Evans Trio and Tommy Flanagan. So stay tuned here on Jazz Through the Night with Ariana.

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0: You're listening to Jazz Through the Night. I'm Ariana, and I'm glad to be here as your new host on the air at WRTI for the first time ever. That was the jazz standard I Cover the Waterfront, sung by Tommy Flanagan from the Marine-themed jazz record Sea Changes. Just before that was Bill Evans' trio on Glorious Step from the live album Sunday at the Village Vanguard, recorded in 1961, and unfortunately was one of the last records that the trio ever recorded together. Coming up, we'll hear Abby Lincoln and Trio Sense, and later John Coltrane, so stay tuned for more here on WRTI.
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0: That was Trio Sense, Little Lost Wonder, a contemporary jazz piece that blends lyrical melodies with a gentle rhythm. We also heard Abby Lincoln with I Sing a Song, a performance which made her one of jazz's most distinctive vocalists because of her conviction and storytelling throughout that performance. Coming up, we'll shift gears with the breaks Offsides and then visit one of the giants of the tenor saxophone, John Coltrane, with You Say You Care here on Jazz Through the Night.
1: It's been quite a year for public radio and for WRTI. Through it all, you showed up for us in a big way. Your support helped us finish the fiscal year strong and head into the next one feeling hopeful and energized. We're so grateful to have you with us. Thank you.

That was a selection from pianist Taylor Eigsti, Daylight from the record Daylight at Midnight, which showcases his use of modern harmony and lyrical composition, followed by John Coltrane on the ballad You Say You Care from the 1958 record Soul Train. That song features Coltrane in what feels like a more intimate setting, while he really lets the melody take center stage there. And before that was Offsides by The Breaks. And still ahead, we have music from German pianist Julia Hülsmann, a live performance of What Is This Thing Called Love from Stan Getz, and The Fiery Trumpet of Arturo Sandoval, all coming up next on Jazz Through the Night here on WRTI.

That was the ever so lively Panza by Arturo Sandoval from Sangu, a tribute to his Afro-Cuban roots here on Jazz Through the Night with Ariana on WRTI. We also heard one from the Julia Huelsman Octet, followed by Stan Getz bringing his unmistakable tenor voice to Cole Porter's What Is This Thing Called Love. Next, we'll be going back to the swing era with guitarist Django Reinhardt on Honeysuckle Rose, and then Art Blakely and the Jazz Messengers with So Tired, proving once again why Blakely's bands have launched generations of jazz stars over the years. Here on WRTI, stay tuned for more.

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0: You're listening to Jazz Through the Night on WRTI. That was Django Reinhardt putting his unmistakable stamp on Honeysuckle Rose, followed by Art Blakey and the Jazz Messengers with So Tired from A Night in Tunisia. Blakey had a gift for combining hard swinging rhythms with young talent, making the Jazz Messengers one of the most influential groups in modern jazz. Many of the Jazz Messengers went on to have solo careers, including Lee Morgan and Curtis Fuller. Coming up, bassist and vocalist Esperanza Spalding offers the playful Really Very Small, followed by guitarist Matthew Stevens and vibraphonist Joel Ross with Take Heart here on WRTI.
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0: Take Heart by Matthew Stevens and Joel Ross. The guitarist and the vibraphonist teamed up for a spacious, thoughtful conversation between two of the leading voices in contemporary jazz. Before that, we just heard Esperanza Spalding with Really Very Small, showcasing her unique blend of jazz, chamber music, and songwriting. Stay tuned here on Jazz Through the Night on WRTI because ahead we have bassist Ben Wolf bringing us Waltz 2, followed by Kenny Dorham with the Billie Holiday classic Don't Explain, and Ari Ochoa with Button People.
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That was Canadian trombonist Audrey Ochoa on Button People from the record The Sorceress, which is a great name for a record. This song is a creative blend of jazz tradition and modern composition from one of the leading trombonists at the moment. We also heard Ben Wolfe with Waltz 2 and Kenny Dorham offering a warm and lyrical interpretation of Don't Explain, originally by Billie Holiday. Coming up here on WRTI, we have Liz Kelly and Matt White on Down from Dover, and in a little bit, Barry Harris with a live performance of Thelonious Monk's Rhythm Aning.

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Thank you for listening.

You're listening to Jazz Through the Night here on WRTI, and I'm Ariana. I'm your host for the first time ever. We just heard Barry Harris taking on Thelonious Monk's Rhythm and Ning, and he did it live. Harris devoted much of his life to preserving and teaching the bebop language, which influenced generations of musicians today. Before that, we heard Matt White and vocalist Liz Kelly with Down from Dover, which is a reimagining of the song originally sung by Dolly Parton and released as the leading single from this latest record, Matt White's Dolly. Still to come, bassist Nat Reeves with Portrait of Jenny, and later Billie Holiday with one of the great late night standards here on WRTI.

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0: You're listening to Jazz Through the Night on WRTI. I'm your host, Ariana, and that was Nat Reeves with Portrait of Jenny, followed by Paquito de Rivera and his heartfelt Song for Mara. Named in memory after his mother from The Best of Paquito de Rivera, throughout his career, he's bridged Cuban music, classical traditions, and straight-ahead jazz seemingly with ease. On Song for Mara, he gets deeply personal with the help of Sao Paulo-based ensemble Trio Corriente. Up next, we'll hear Billie Holiday with One for My Baby and One More for the Road, followed by Lakeisha Benjamin and her powerful Dreambreaker here on WRTI.
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0: Baby and One More for the Road, a standard and classic. She's bringing her unmistakable emotional depth to one of the great Torch songs. I'm your host, Ariana, for Jazz Through the Night. And coming up, we have bassist Lolavon de la Rosa with Not in Service, followed by Ingrid Jensen, and later, one from Red Garland, here on WRTI. Stay tuned.
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0: This is Jazz Through the Night on WRTI. I'm your host, Ariana, and that was La Levone de la Rosa with Not in Service from the album Jewels. It's a thoughtful composition from the Dominican-born bassist and composer. Her work blends Caribbean influences with contemporary jazz, and we also just heard a selection from trumpeter Ingrid Jensen with By Myself from Vernal Fields. Jensen has been one of the leading voices on trumpet for more than two decades. She's known for her exceptional technique and adventurous approach, and this album was released in 1995 and it won a Juno Award. Coming up next, we'll hear a fresh take on A House Is Not a Home by As Is and Some Piano by Red Garland here on Jazz Through the Night on WRTI.
1: This past year brought its share of change, but one thing never wavered: your support for WRTI. You helped us meet challenges, take on new opportunities, and end the year on solid ground. We couldn't have done it without you. Thanks for being part of this community.

You're listening to WRTI. I'm Ariana, and we just heard As Is with their interpretation of the song that has become something of a modern standard, Burt Bacharach's A House Is Not a Home. Before that, Red Garland on You Are Too Beautiful from Red Alone. Garland was one of the architects of hard bop piano, who influenced generations of pianists with his signature block chords. And we'll close out today's program with Study in Orange for Bill Evans from pianist Harry Scholer. It's a musical tribute to one of jazz's most influential pianists. And then Dexter Gordon performing the Brazilian classic Meditation from More Power. A perfect way to close out this show, if you ask me. I'm Ariana. Thank you so much for listening to Jazz Through the Night.

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1: You're so late getting home from the office. Then I'd say, darling. Darling? Darling, did you miss your train? Or maybe we're caught in the rain, however, it's of very little importance, and you don't have to explain, at least not today. Can I fix you a quick martini? As a matter of fact, I'll have any number with you. For to tell you the truth, I've had

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1: We'd like to do something slow now, pretty ballad for you. And to help us do that, I'd like to invite to the stage Colleen McNabb. Give her a warm round of applause, ladies and gentlemen.

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I'm in the mood for love. 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Yeah.

Jazz to ease you into the day. Classical to carry you into the night. This is WRTI HD2.

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a bloke named Smokey. She loved him, though he was cocky. He took her down to Chinatown.

Saturday night is a party night. Whether you're headed out to the club or hanging out at home, tune in to El Viaje and we'll jam the night away. I'm David Ortiz. On board will be the hottest Latin rhythms right here on WRTI and WRTI.org.

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2: Birds flying high, you know how I feel. 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

Thank you so much. Once again, Michael Thomas on the piano. You on the Takanaga on the bass. Thank you, Sunday on the drum. Thank you so much. Thank you, Michael. Have a great night. Thank you.

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The way you hold your hat, the way you

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0: Art Farmer and his orchestra getting things started for us on Evening Jazz with Heat Wave. That's right. If you are in this city or any nearby, I think you know why that title is so appropriate. And if you can imagine, today was one of the, I guess, the cooler of the days that are coming ahead. Tomorrow, we're going to be seeing a high near 104, as well as Friday, Saturday, a high of 102. We are certainly having a heat wave, but make sure to stay cool, stay safe, and of course, stay with us. We've got music that'll help you cool down on WRTI. It's Nicole Sweeney. So happy to be with you. Music on the way from Duke Ellington. We'll also be hearing from Lambert, Hendrix, and Ross, plus some new music also in the mix. Speaking of, coming up, we're going to hear the latest from As Is. It's Evening Jazz on WRTI.
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0: He was truly one of the greatest of all time. That's Duke Ellington on Evening Jazz with Ahmad. We heard from Brad Meldow with Blackbird. Paul McCartney once said that what inspired him to compose this song was the American Civil Rights Movement, and it was written as a message of just hope and encouragement for Black women facing racial segregation and turmoil, and in particular, the Little Rock Nine incident is what inspired Paul to write this song. At the top of the set, we heard new music from As Is with Double Rainbow. It's Nicole Sweeney on Evening Jazz. I know we're just getting started, but I want to let you know that a little later on tonight at 10 p.m., it's the New Music Hour with Julian Booker, so make sure that you stay right here for that. And more great music that I've got on the menu for you. We're going to be hearing from Billy Harper. We're going to say happy birthday to Brandy Younger. And coming up in this next set, Trio Sense.
1: 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You helped us meet the moment, finish our fiscal year strong, and move forward with confidence. Thank you for believing in WRTI.

He was born in Pittsburgh, Pennsylvania, and played with the Modern Jazz Quartet as well as early Miles Davis records before he permanently made the move to Paris. You can imagine he spent many afternoons there. That's Kenny Clark on WRTI with Afternoon in Paris. We heard Joel Fromm with My Ideal, and Joel bringing together a classic rhythm section that played with Philly's Stan Getz on some of his last recordings. You're hearing from Philly's Kenny Barron on piano, Rufus Reed on bass, and Victor Lewis on the drums. And this song, My Ideal, is one that Stan Getz recorded with Chet Baker. At the top of the set, we heard the latest from Trio Sense with Marrakesh Swing. It's Nicole Sweeney with some swinging music. We'll slow it down. We'll get a little groovy. We might throw some funk on the music, too, on Evening Jazz. Be sure to visit WRTI.org. There's a lot of great information there, and I know we're bringing you so much new music and even the classics. You can check out new titles and classic ones, the playlist always at your fingertips at WRTI.org. We're going to get back to the music with the voices of Lambert Hendrix and Ross. Here's Centerpiece on Evening Jazz.

Music from Billy Hart's debut album as a leader titled Capra Black, which means black Capricorn. That's new breed. You're hearing from Philly's own Reggie Workman on the bass on that one. We heard the latest from Civil Disobedience with Arena. Now, bassist David Ambrosio's new project is Civil Disobedience, and he hopes that this project really inspires conversations and connections between people and the vision for a society centered in love, peace, and freedom. We kicked off that set with the Voices, Lambert, Hendrix, and Ross, and Centerpiece. We've got more music on the way that will spark conversations that inspire and more. It's Nicole Sweeney on Evening Jazz. We'll hear the latest from Helen Sung's big band, Dorothy Ashby also on the way. And kicking off this next set, Blue Mitchell.

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0: Charlie Parker with Miles Davis and Half Nelson. That's a composition that Miles wrote while he was with Byrd's Quintet, based on chord changes of Tat Dameron's Lady Byrd. And Miles would always say that playing alongside, you know, Byrd and Dizzy Gillespie's band was a life-changing experience. And he would equate it to a rich man finding a house full of gold bullion cubes. You can hear more from Miles Davis at midnight right here on WRTI. It's Nicole Sweeney with you on Evening Jazz. We've got music on the way from Milt Jackson, Grady Tate, Ray Brown. We'll also be hearing from Jimmy McGriff. New music also on the way. And that's what we're going to get to. Calabria Forte is going to kick off the next set right here on WRTI.
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0: from the classic recording Afro Harping, Dorothy Ashby on Evening Jazz with The Look of Love. Dorothy has been a huge inspiration for harpist Brandy Younger, who got a chance to write the foreword for a box set for Dorothy, where Brandy wrote, "Dorothy was truly dedicated to music and culture. Her creations not only generated a deep appreciation for the harp and jazz, but her sound laid the foundation of so much music that we grew up on and listened to today." Through Dorothy, Brandy realized that the harp has no limits. And we'll say happy birthday to Brandy Younger. She's coming up a little later on this hour. We heard new music from Helen Sung's big band with Wayne's World, and Helen paying tribute to the great, the legendary Wayne Shorter, who she said she's so excited to honor, this musical genius and artistry who had a huge influence on her and this new album. At the top of the set, we heard from Calabria Foti in A Lovely Way to Spend the Evening. I hope you're enjoying yours with the music here on Evening Jazz. It's Nicole Sweeney getting you back to some music. Kicking off this next set, you're going to hear something new from a group called Your Brother's Keeper and Gary Bards.
1: 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Thank you.

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from an album titled Ain't But a Few of Us Left, recorded in 1981. And around this time, you can imagine, a lot of the greats of jazz had left, but there were still a few left. Milt Jackson on the vibes, Oscar Peterson on piano, Ray Brown on bass with Grady Tate on drums. That's Stuffy on Evening Jazz. We heard from Wes Montgomery with the song done by the Beatles, A Day in the Life, the title track to Wes's album. He recorded this June of 1967, and the Beatles put out their album Sgt. Pepper's Lonely Hearts Club Band May of that same year. So Wes had never heard this song, A Day in the Life, before he recorded it. And it's interesting how he did a couple of Beatles tunes, and apparently the Beatles liked the way Wes did their music. At the top of the set, we heard something new from Your Brother's Keeper and Gary Bart's Caldron. More new music on the way at 10 p.m. You're getting a full hour of it with Julian Booker. It's Nicole Sweeney still with you on Evening Jazz. Music on the way from Ron Carter and Yotam Silberstein. We'll also be hearing from Jimmy McGriffin this next set. Kicking it off, we've got new music by Gabriel Cavazza. Here's a classic one, Raindrops Keep Falling on My Head.

0: Happy birthday to Brandy Younger, that's running game. Brandy is originally from Hempstead, New York, and a fun fact, Brandy and I went to the same high school. We are just a few years apart, so we weren't necessarily in school at the same time. I've got some younger brothers that I'm almost sure were in school with Brandy, but I say that to say it's just so great to have this connection and be able to celebrate an artist that's from my hometown on WRTI. Brandy made her public debut about 20 years ago, 2007. She was a grad student at NYU. Ravi Coltrane called on her to participate in a memorial service for his mother, Alice Coltrane. And since then, they've been great friends, Ravi a mentor, and they just do some great work together, continuing the legacy of Alice Coltrane. We also heard from Jimmy McGriff giving us some blue juice, and at the top of the set, Gabrielle Cavassa and Raindrops Keep Falling on My Head. We're going to be having some hot weather. Raindrops would be nice to help cool us off, but we've got the music to do just that. Nicole Sweeney with you on WRTI. We'll hear from Patrice Rush and Nancy Wilson, and we'll get back to the music with Something New. Ron Carter and Yotam Silberstein coming up.
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